get him a place to stay. And I found now he going around town telling everybody that he got my wife. Then I gets mad. I goes to the cabin like a good guy should. I said, look, man, I'm gonna warn you just one time. Next time I warn you, I'm gonna use my gun, 'cause I'm mad. I'm bad, like Jesse James.

Maybe I've said words that I really didn't mean. But I know, every day, when a man does wrong,